0: I didn't see that coming.
1: Hello and welcome.
2: There's something about sweet and hypnotic.
1: Music.

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1: Hello and welcome.
2: There's something about sweet and hypnotic.
1: Music.

0: moment, the dancing began. Well, I didn't see that coming.
1: Hello and welcome.
2: There's something about the beat, that's hypnotic.
1: Music.

0: let the dancing begin. Well, I didn't see that coming.
1: Hello and welcome.
2: Something
1: about
2: music.
1: Music.

0: The dancing begins. Well, I didn't see that coming.
1: Hello and welcome.
2: There's something about the beat and hypnotic.
1: Music.